first came to town, people, I was walking down Pennsylvania Avenue, and I heard a lot of people talking about the White House. I decided I'd drop in there that night. When I got there, I said, man, what's shaking? They said, look, man, you can't come in here. This is where the president hang out.

said, look, man, I'm John Lee Hooker. 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They said, the president don't have time for the blues. I said, look, man, everybody got to have the blues sometime. No matter where you're from or where you're at. So I decided to make a run for president. Yeah, I know everybody got the blues, 'cause I'm in touch with them when I sing. It's my life. I got the number one record in Detroit right now. It's called Boom Boom. Yeah, it tells a tremendous story. These lyrics are something else. I want you to dig it and pick up on it. And every time you hear boom, boom, that's a dollar change. I don't need your money, 'cause I finance my own campaign. I ain't for sale. I keep a fat back roll in my pocket, baby, big as a hay bale.

sitting on the Supreme Court. Their big legs, their tight skirts drive me out of my mind. When I need a judgment,

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I said, honey, you're all equally fine under the law.

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Don't be fooled by the Republican. Don't pity the Democratic. Vote John Lee Hook and everything gonna be mellow, knocked out, copacetic.

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You have a problem with this one if the results are the same.

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1: Hey, man. 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They'll keep sending them cards until you get yourself in so much debt you can't get out.
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1: Trump
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1: Is all the way wrong in the White House, man. You know, it's all the way wrong.
2: Oh, oh no, they just got caught.
1: Man, they got just caught.
3: Let me tell you, listen to yourself.
4: Well, I'm not a big politician. 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Well, I wouldn't be the president if the whole world voted for me. Well, they say I'd have to get permission to be alone to think. Well, I'd have to have someone taste my cognac before I could take a drink. Now, partner, being president is not the role to play. 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
1: 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Worldwide. Kill him out. What do you do that, man?
2: Yeah.
1: Kill him out.

Thank you. I'd like to introduce the horn section. On the saxophone, Tom Scott from the LA Express. Tom Scott. On sax, a good friend from New York City, also from Texas, Mr. Tom Bones Malone. Tom Malone. And also from New York City, Mr. Fabulous himself, Alan Rubin. Come on! Alan Rubin! And on sax, Lou Marini. Lou Marini.

0: Jelle. Oh.
1: It's the flies.
0: They are so annoying.
1: Shut up, you fool. She's here.
2: Oh. He's gonna hug his mother.
3: Well, ain't that nice? Ask if you're gonna take off his uniform.
2: Hast du vor, die Uniform abzulegen?
4: Werde sie nicht nur ausziehen, werde sie verbrennen.
2: He's gonna burn it.
3: Yeah, that's what we thought. We don't like that. See, we like our Nazis in uniforms. That way you can spot them, just like that.
2: Just wir mögen unsere Nazis lieber in Uniform. Dann können wir sie so identifizieren.
3: If you take off that uniform, ain't nobody gonna know you's a Nazi. And that don't sit well with us.
2: Aber wenn du die Uniform ablegst, weiß niemand mehr, dass du Nazi warst. Und haben wir nicht so gern.
5: From a very large number of computer runs, making various assumptions, adopting various maxima and minima, there is in fact a general forecast of a breakdown of world society in the first decades of the next century.

Now, you come and sit down over here and relax, and I'll make you a nice cup of tea. Then we'll have dinner and we can sit and watch the telly. By the way, dear, how'd you get on at the office?

0: we've only got shepherd's pie. Do you like it?
1: Oh, no, I hate it.
2: Hate it? But my Norman loves it. And you did ask me to act normally, didn't you? I mean, I can't cope with all that fancy stuff you like to eat, like pizzas and eggs benedictus
1: right,
2: or whatever you call
1: right.
2: it. I mean,
1: I'll eat it. And afterwards, I'll write a whole verse about your cooking.

La Habanera dances in the streets. This is Havana. Popping corks and blasting bullets.

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